y'all. What's up, what's up, what's up? This is your brother Johan from Salty. Yeah, this is a new song. I'd like to sing it to you, so listen carefully.

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That's what I'm talking about. 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So won't you just come along with us, set your mind free.

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Nothing I'm gonna blow now. 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Your energy will never matter.

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2: Catch me on the last flight to LA, trying to see things without your face. Listen to the playlist that I made for you, the songs that made me wish that it would stay with you. The love songs were useless. You thought you could leave this with an open mind.

Catch me on the last flight to LA. 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Listen to the playlist that I made for you. The songs that made me wish that it would stay.